You're quoting figures, yeah, and dropping names. You're telling stories about the days. You're over laughing when things ain't funny. You're trying to sound like your big money. You know if talk was criminal, you'd lead life of crime. Because your mind is on vacation and your mouth is working

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1: Thank you so much, Jack. Everybody having a good time? Well, good. Cool.
2: Haley Reinhardt.
1: Jeff Goldblum. Holy moly.
2: Holy moly.
1: Play me something sweet, won't you, Jeff?
2: What?
1: Can you play me something sweet?
2: Yeah, a D, a bouncy D.
1: Okay, cool.

0: Can I call you Jeffy?
1: Oh, you can call me Jeffrey or Jeff or Chef Golden.
0: Well, that's so sweet of you, Jeff. Oh.
1: Sweetness is all on your side, Taylor.
0: Well, are you saying for me?
1: Oh, yeah, for you.
0: Just for me?
1: Just for you, just you.
0: For me.
2: Can you what?
0: For me.
2: For me, you.
0: Just me.
2: Yeah, just you.
0: Only me.
2: Only you.
0: You better promise.
2: I promise.
0: You said?
2: I say.
0: All right, for me. Ooh, ooh, ooh.

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We are the Stuffed Men. 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
1: You know, Mr. Count Basie hardly ever said no. So whenever somebody came up to him with whatever question, he simply replied, "Hey, baby,